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1: 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And we want to have a good time.
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no stress. 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Breaking me down and taking me to the test. Keeping a brother from giving my best. Gotta chill, gotta chill, gotta chill. Before I cannot feel anything that's going down.

0: 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Gate 4. Gate 5.
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0: Gate 6. Pick up your weapons and fight. Fight. 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